So we hide away in every tale. It is said if darkness knows you well, a lesson of love.

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1: 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See you at the bar, you was hardly talking. That's when I knew that your heart was scarring. Friends to lovers need a part to star in, like, wait, big.

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3: 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We're here today at Big FM. We're gonna jam a little Unplugged for you. This one's called New Age.
4: If love was a word I don't understand,